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No time 1704.

Douglas, at 214, same route. Beach Club, at 14, out with 58, Buck Rusher Road. Front of the Sierra Drive, South Bend Park Drive, 422. 467, coming in at home. Beach Club, at 100 meters, same route, 1740.

0: 3-1, do we still have an update on the ETA for that though?
1: Well, 21 and back, they advised 15 to 20 minutes, and that was 30 minutes ago.
0: Copy, thank you.

0: 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We'll be en route shortly.
1: Got it.

0: 7 into 25, rest 12, rest 7, Johnny 10. Motor vehicle is Freddy 125 at top speed, top down, tow time 1727.
1: 5-4. You are heavy static, confirming the serial number was Union Sam 302-80548.
2: After the 5, it's just a board.
0: Partially blocking southbound. Yeah, investigating. Establish copy command.
2: Just a boy.

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We can just cancel other funding. We'll keep one engine, and then if you have any gear, keep them available. 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

0: Desert, Top Yeti. 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
1: Good. Fire's on scene. They have two vehicles that both need a tow. Three occupants, negative injury.
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I got 2 to 928, are you ready? First one's going to be Henry Yellow, John Union, David Edward, Nevada. Break. Second's going to be 873, 8 out of 8, Nevada.

0: Springs Air Force. First lights, clear currents on a 1968 Chevy Coupe, last of Crowley, first of Thomas, or last of Fisher, first of Judith, address off Shawnee, right. Your second 28 is clear expired, 620 of 26, it's on a 97 Ford truck, last of Kavanaugh, first of Sean, address off Longleaf.
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0: Copy.

Prepare to copy ATL northbound 395 for Micah. Break. Engineer, silver Chevy pickup extended cab. Nevada, similar to 61 John 367. Was desire to maintain lanes, begin last seen northbound 395 for Micah.

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1: Good.
0: Silver work truck passes northbound as you are broadcasting. Can you advise Carson?

Break units prepared to copy an ATL reckless vehicle westbound from Presbyterian Curve. Break. Break units continuing to white Lexus, failure to maintain lanes. Nevada 28, similar to 775, David Boy 1.

0: Back and route, there's a westbound.
1: Copy.

Bell units, prepare to copy an ATL, road rage suspect, southbound Crater Ball Bridge, break. Bell units, continue, it's a green colored dune buggy. Was road raging at the RP, he had some kind of odd object in his hand. We're still gathering further.

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0: 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We'll be pulling into Carson Valley Cinemas.
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0: That's medically Robert Ida Charles Edward, first of Adam Nora David Robert Edward William, middle of Tom Henry Ocean Mary Adam Sam. He is 127 of 88, Texas, 49688112.

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0: Morning, Captain Ross 2792, Clapham. 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
1: Yeah, copy. The guy I talked to earlier.

3068, coming out the ATL Reckless Vehicle, southbound 395. It's a silver late model Honda CRV. Ran a motorcycle off the road. We're gathering further.

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0: Roger, I'm on Johnson. I think it's a DOT. Going to hit 395.
1: Northbound 395.
0: I'm just coming up on my point. I don't think I'll be able to catch up. Eva, Highway Patrol, and Carson.

0: 94.
1: 395, just south of the airport, southbound. Nevada, Lincoln Tom, 61414. It's a great Subaru, present.
0: 395, south of airport.

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0: 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Middle of Ann. DOB 41263. California DL. Nora 9395460.
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0: 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Southbound Genoa, unregistered, old model, blue Toyota pickup.
1: Turn 95, southbound Genoa.

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1: Medical call. 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

0: 4-8, Captain Rouse. 1050, single vehicle versus a stop sign. It's green, Honda Element, 822-643, Nevada. She's left the scene.
1: Therefore, she leaving the vehicle or on foot?
0: She left in the vehicle, unknown DOT.
1: Tab 4. You can just get an HP head there.
2: Someone closed out that call. It was medical. They're transporting.

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1: Walmart, it's asset protection.
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0: 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She's a WFA, gray pants, and a blue top.

0: Chancellor. 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
1: Negative.
0: Can you get them to respond over there, at least, because you see if they can only find her in case she's stumbling away into this altered consciousness or something?
1: Copy. Confirming nobody has eyes on her.
0: Copy. Yeah, if they could just respond over there, they're saying she hit her head pretty hard, just in case it's like loss of consciousness or something. Something criminal.
1: Copy.
0: 25.
2: Okay.
0: Transporting one to depart.
2: Transporting one to depart 2042.

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1: Area. What do you see? 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

0: 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It's Camper Fire.
1: Hey, come here, out with her and cancel fire. What was the rest?
0: Sorry, car speed, please.

0: Obstacles.
1: Can you open up a case for minor consuming, close it out, and I just need the case number?

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1: Is it 12 from

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0: Confirming fire code 2.
1: No, Dagger, you can just cancel fire. 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

0: set one.
1: Can you open up a call for minor concerning, close it out, and give me a chase, please?

0: can I have a unit down here at my location, please? At Caesar's Republic at the 28th.
1: Copy. Hat 1 requesting another unit.
0: Can I have 1 detained?
1: Copy, 1 detained.
0: 301, I'll begin route.

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0: 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Cross of Jackie Lane for check case 31. This is an 84-year-old male. He's having checks in for the last 2 hours via bypass. And he's taking us right near route 21310.
1: He's got numerous locals for alcohol-related negative Adam Sam.
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1: 34.
0: 34, what is V2 mail to the Holiday Inn Express?
1: Copy, he's trespassed from there.

0: 34, is it the Holiday Inn Express or the Holiday Lodge? I know he's 86 on the Holiday Lodge.
1: For the comments on his names table, it says Holiday Inn Express as a 713.
0: Gabby, what's his name number?
1: 167-696.
0: Enthusiast 1, I'm 23.
1: 3-0-1-10-4.

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That is 0831 Charles 3 on the Mercedes.

0: 14, copying Route 1454, Huffman Avenue, unit 3C, as in David, for hemorrhage Freddy 3. Your patient's a 44-year-old female. She cut her hand while cutting corn. 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You're Route 2222.
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101A, Campaign Route, verbal domestic at Aleworks. Subjects took off in an Uber. 28 is 604-3 Charles 7. It's clear currents on a 2017 Subaru wagon.

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1: We'll be in route to that left assistance place of engine 14.

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0: 20.
1: Copy. We need to clear there. There's a older Ford Excursion, southbound 395. No lights on. And just went through the topsy signal. So I don't know how far south it's going to go, but you can ETL. Thank you.

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He's trying to rush security at the door. He's WMA 45-50 wearing a black shirt and jeans.

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0: 20. 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The alarm company is calling back advising now we have a burglar alarm. 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

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We made access to the building. 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The alarm called back to access the station. Reset it or contact the building owner.

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We'll advise. 10-4.

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0: guarantee that 28 comes back to a Harley Davidson out of Vegas. Will you try some variations, see if we can get a match?
1: The suspect possibly left in a damaged Chrysler southbound 395. Break.
2: Engine 12 affirm. We have a second caller seeing the vehicle pulled into Home Depot parking lot, now turns southbound 395. Unknown occupant, heavy front end damage. DCS doesn't know.
1: Was the involved suspect vehicle that left the scene?

0: 204 units responding. It looks like the suspect vehicle is still in the area near United Bank. We're still trying to get further.
1: 292, I copy. We make the recovery.
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0: units responding that white Chevy traverses southbound 395. I only have a partial lit call plate, Lincoln Tom 3692. We're getting a description of the subjects now. The suspect male driver is the passenger in the white Chevy, and there's a female driver.
1: We had a second caller on 911 states the crashed vehicle is at the bank. The driver took off in a white Chevy Traverse or similar vehicle, 395 southbound.
2: We're on

0: 218, 282, is that you that put this part south?
1: Hey, sir.
0: Chad 4, I'll let you know if I see him.
1: 12 on, so.
2: Good. Yeah, it's up to you, Chief, if you guys want to, if you want to come up. All we have is a vehicle up here.
3: I got it. Yeah, I'm going to continue to see if SO can find the patient.
2: Got it.
0: 292, I'll get to the scene and check for any additional.

0: can you give me the description and the plate again?
1: So the white Chevy Traverse, partial Lake Tahoe plate, Lincoln Tom 3692. I believe we're missing a digit before the 9.
0: Copy, I think I got it. All advice.
1: 10-4.
0: Where's your 20?

0: 18, 10 subject.
1: 218.
0: South 385 Airport, Lincoln Tom, 63692 Nevada, white Chevy SUV.
1: At airport.

0: did any of the RPs give a good description of the driver of that vehicle that wrecked up north?
1: We could try to contact them back, see if they could provide that.
0: Yeah, just try. Thank you.

0: white vehicle. And therefore, we can not go here and there.
1: Cover that. Strict vehicle. No hazard. 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
0: And that was one of the RPs. They said brown skin, dark hair, possibly gray or white t-shirt. Yeah, I confirm this is him.

0: This is our male suspect. Last phonetically, John Ida Mary. First phonetically, David Edward Victor Ida and Nora. Middle phonetically, Tom Yellow. Lincoln Edward Robert. Date of birth 3-8-2006. Nevada 0207-159789. We checked him. Adam Sam, Carson Douglas.
1: 10-4.
0: John Henry 3, 02148.

0: 91, what is up?
1: Tom 91, one in custody at 701.
0: Do my handheld not working out here. Tom 91, do you have traffic for me?
2: Hey, Fireman, if I could get a statement from the witness, please.
0: Yeah, she's right there.

0: 7, Sandy.
1: Can
0: you check with the deputies on the road next to the suspected driver needs a medical
1: attention. Fire's requesting, do you need them to respond for the driver?
2: Negative, he's on B-55. I'll take him to the hospital for medical clearance and seize it. Have an entry.
1: Ten-4, and that subject does return clear 29 valid. Negative, Carson, Douglas Adams, Sam.
2: Copy, you can forward me all his information, please, to include the vehicle.

0: do you have that VIN returned?
1: It's showing clear 29. I just got it back. It's from California. It's expired 4/28/25 on a 2018 Chrysler 4-door. Showing RO is Lassa Bowen, first of Charisse, also showing open collection account, vehicle registration suspended, effective 5/22/25.
0: The Nevada 10. T92, the Nevada 10 will be Nora Zebra, 306-895.
1: 10-4.

0: 292. Temporary plates clear and current I sent to you and Tom 91.
1: Ten four. I didn't hear the 27. Is that a match?
0: It's showing a 2018 Chrysler on the temporary plate.
1: What about the RO? Is that a match to the 27?
0: Hey, from Jim, Bus of Jim, First of Devon.
1: Ten four.

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We get a 51 en route, and I'm en route to the 1050 scene.

0: 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Good. 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
0: Clear Lake Jail, en route to Valley Jail, 1J3 male.
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1: 2-92.
0: Are you able to find out who the owner or responsible party for this property is?
1: Got it.
0: Yeah, so I just need contact information from them. They've got a tree down and some shrubs.

0: 289, copy part of your traffic. You advise code 4.
1: Open door, 100 miles.

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1: Did a human call this in, or was it the alarm company?
0: It was an RP who was walking by

Roger, 14, Rescue 14, Route 229 to Main Street, number 207, stroke priority 1, 61-year-old male, conscious breathing, recently diagnosed with a brain tumor, reporting party seems suddenly disoriented, losing function, unable to walk. Sherry, Roger, 764.

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0: 28.
1: US 28, good morning. I'll be 10-41.

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Did I get 3? 8:15.

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Two vehicles parked at the entrance of the States, and they should be there.

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Copy. It's Delbert Reckless Driver, last seen northbound of turn 5208. One to go. Break. Same ATL for a blue Ford Explorer, bearing Nevada 28007. X-ray Edward Victor. Ran the stop sign, failure to maintain. Speeding, last seen northbound turn 5208. Douglas clear, 904.

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Tom, Adam, X-ray, Mary, Adam, Nora. It's a gray Nissan.

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0: 3-5 in industrial. On Nevada trailer plate 07335 David. It's a Blackford Ranger hauling a light utility trailer.

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202-1015. 202. 395 in Virginia Ranch, on Nevada, 498, Zebra, Tom, John. It's a black Nissan Rogue.

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0: That vehicle's ahead of me, southbound, passing airport. It's a few cars ahead, I'm trying to catch up.
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0: It's going to be loss of Sam Adam Nora, David Ocean, Victor Adam Lincoln, First of Common Anthony, date of birth 08-28-2006, claims out of Nevada.
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Date of birth is 9-3-1964. Nevada 02-02-615609. 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

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Good. 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
0: Denver.
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0: Denver.

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0: Brad 14, Eastport Water Tenders, Battalion 10, Small Wildlands 32, single caller advising smoke in the area of Hot Springs, complete.
1: Valley, Fire 20, the area of Hot Springs Mountain, for reported small wildlands.

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0: We have a visual of the area. Nothing seems wrong. We'll call it unsounded. 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

0: for dying, sir.
1: You are for the dying, sir.
0: Just information. We are taking another 911 as well as the captain from DCSO is advising they keep up as well. Unsure if it's in Carson or Argentina.
1: That's affirmative. We had a major point from Station 1 that killed what was probably smoke from the Gold Hill incident. Air 12 had recently flown over and reported that there was no fire in Desert Canyon.
0: I got it, no fire in Desert Canyon.

0: 1982, I'll be en route to that 1050. I'll be en route to the lake.
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0: 292. 292.
1: 206, the trooper's number, since he's the one on scene, he'll give her a 21. These are the details.

0: 72. Can you head towards 390 Firewood? Taking a call of road rage. RP's pretty fired up.
1: Tom 91, what's the location?
0: It's 390 Firewood. Sounds like they're pulling out of the hospital. They're still taking the call. She's just pretty fired up.
1: Debbie responding from 395-88.
0: And 291 to white transit van, sounds like it got back on 395 northbound. She was trying to follow it, but he's taken off.
1: Correct. I spotted it, turned around. I couldn't track it anymore, so I'll look for it.

0: 91. Sounds like they're in the neighborhood behind McDonald's.
1: 12497, I'm turning on San Anita. What's the description of the vehicle again?
2: Gonna be a white
0: transit van.
1: I just had the Bellage.
0: Sounds like a black man.
1: Town 91. Columbia, Nevada, 4096 Edward 2, a white transit van. Second vehicle is going to be a red pickup. I'll be on the backside of Ironwood.
2: Copy, backside of Ironwood.
0: 497, I'll be out with them.
2: Denver.
0: And 272 as well.

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1: 2-0-6.
0: Gonna be out of Virginia, 285-523, Tom over Mary. So come back on the U-Haul trailer, no read back.

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1: 27291.
2: Call 497.
1: Last of Jackson, common spelling. First of John, Adam, Mary, Adam, Robert. Middle of Williams, DOP 53 of 88, Nevada DL 08-024, 22218.
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0: 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We'll be initiating Mitch IC.

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0: Hey, I have NAC en route. 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
1: 395 Buckeye, Lincoln X-ray Tom, 3878 Texas, white or black Volkswagen car.

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1: Never.
0: RP still following that F-150? 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

0: 20th comes back, 29 clear ground, 1988 Ford pickup, July to Pat, first of Sean. Out of Carson.
1: Copy. Can I get the 28, please?
0: And 3-2 frame 4.
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0: 14, rescue 14 responding, 633, 2900, Van Nuys, 1433.
1: Animal control can come out. I think the dog is 44.

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They are asking that you wear universal across 14.

0: Delta 2, they're requesting out of control if they can come and retrieve their dog.
1: Denver, 15.
0: Copy. And we'll code for duration.

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1: It was just static for me. I couldn't hear what this dispatch said.

306. 306. The agency assist call, do we have a name of the suspect that they want us to contact? Copy, I just want her

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I'll be standing by.

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1: Was that traffic for 306 or 304?
0: 304. 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
2: Denver. Tom, anyone that 28 comes back, 29, clear current on that 2021 Jeep Utility to last at Ricketts versus David out of Mojave, Arizona.
3: Okay.

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0: 395, Central Nevada, 363, Tom, North, George, Black, F-150.

engine 21, truck 20, engine 25, engine 14, rescue 23, rescue 24, squad 8, battalion 20, battalion 10, South Lake engine 1, South Lake battalion, structure echo at Valley, the casino floor behind headquarters, it's going to be reported as smoke in the building. Command Valley, correction, Command Lake Fire, TAC Bronx, 15 plus.

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1: 920 is on. Are you requesting a Victor fire channel? Yeah, we can do Victor fire 22.

0: 1, truck 20, and 25, and 14, and 24, battalion 20, battalion 10, South Lake engine, and a battalion responding. Structure echo of Valley's updated location is going to be the alley doors next to CES, reported as light smoke. You're responding 1514. Responding,
1: fact is going to
0: be Victor Fire 22.
1: Last seat at the CCW.

0: destruction of the Chelsea Town Battle of Gallery Beach. That's 231 Eastern Channel, 920 Gold Center Channel. We'll be establishing down here.
1: Struck my ear a little low volume. I just have you at seeing a large structure, nothing showing investigating in Valley Bend.
0: South Island, one route.
1: South Island, one route.

0: 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Unit stage on Highway 50. 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
1: I copy. Unit stage Highway 50. Battalion 20 is IC.

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0: Phonetically, Sam, Tom, Robert, Ida, Nora, George, Edward, Robert, first of John, Ocean, Adam, Nora, Nora, Adam, date of birth 0918-2000, and California DL, yellow 443-1031.

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2: 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Also Jarbo first with Kristen, address out of Gardnerville.

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31. Here, 28 square currents on a 2020 Nissan van. Here, subject to 29 clear, valid, with correct lenses.

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1: IC.
0: Triple fire extinguished prior to arrival, no extension. Scene's been turned over to Valley's. Terminate IC, all units clear, returning.
1: Fire extinguished prior to arrival, no extension. Scene turned over to Valley's. Terminate IC, clear, returning.
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1: Air 20 clear, fire 38 is 26, that's on that 25 Toyota. 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

0: 21, car on your 28, it's clear current southern at 24 Chevy sedan to your subject first of Esteban. And he is on probation or supervised release status.
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0: go ahead.
3: Give me info given, first subject a female adult, last John Adam, Charles, Ida, Nora, Tom, Ocean, first of boy Robert Adam, Nora, David, Yellow, middle of George Union, Adam, David Adam, Lincoln Union, Paul Edward, date of birth 11-11-2006. Advise 1 second.
0: Go ahead.
3: It's going to be last of Sam Adam David, Ida Queen, first of Adam Mary, Adam Robert Ocean, middle of Yellow Ocean Union, Sam Edward Frank, date of birth 01-13-2004. You can contact Reno and Hayward PD for that second subject, please. Any locals?

Man 301, 29 on a bin. Charles Adam, Edward Tom 3, David Henry 5, 32, 510.

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0: Bring out a possible match for Brandy. 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And Hayward had negative locals for either subject.
1: Peterborough 3-0 gave you, that's going to be the correct one. 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
0: Last of Coda, Charles Ocean Tom Adam, first of McKenna. Mary Charles King Edward Nora Adam, middle of Lynn, DOB 1031 of 97, Nevada PO 02-0479-9000.
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1: Jumper Remax. Engine 4 Rescue 10, center responding, 3801, lock of you, cross the pebble, hit priority, please. 78-year-old male, previous heart surgery, hypotensive and lethargic. 16.

0: 6.
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0: Your 20th clear expired 6:30 of 26. It's on that 2000 Jeep wagon, last of Thomas, first of Laura, address out of Gardnerville. Your subject, last of Coda, first of McKenna, is Dawn's Party 2. Break. Sir, conditions are not to enter a bar or any establishment where alcohol is a major source of business, shall not gamble, shall not possess any weapons. Break. Continuing, no bail laws, shall not associate with convicted felons, shall not possess, have access to, have under control any type of weapon, not to consume alcohol or marijuana, and not to possess or purchase any illegal drugs.
1: 306, cop, can you send me those conditions, 10-6, I have another 27, stand by.

Vehicle, first of Justin, date of birth 06-28-77, California DL, David 73-77258.

0: from 91. Grant 2018 Ram pickup to your subject west of Mulbay. 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He's 29 Clear Valley.
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1: Can you advise if your subject is cooperative and HBD or violating?
0: She's cooperative, but she is a suspect on a petty larceny out of Carson from that agency assist earlier that I was helping CCSO out with.
1: Copy, I'll advise QP.
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0: 35 to the town. Union Sam, 2 boys, 7, David, Nevada, be up. Blue Toyota.
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0: We're so fortunate.

0: 28th clear currents, 925 clear to utility. That's a McKimmy for Sir Gregory. He's 29 clear valid with corrective lenses.
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